0: radioaktiv.
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0: Hey, it's Shawn Michaels, and get ready for this weekend's two-hour time travel trip as we head back to relive some of the biggest classic Christian hits of the past. And this week, we'll chat with Scott Crepane, Rebecca St. James, and Joy Williams. Plus, we'll get inside a classic with Clay Cross. 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

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Well, how will it work? 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Right. I mean, it makes me really sad, but

And now, a song from the charts. 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